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1: And one day I'm going to have to say goodbye. But there you go. For now, we're here, and I'm crazy about you. Okay. Okay, kids. Here we go. Until it happens to you. Go. Keep that in mind. Okay. Bye. Bye.

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